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1: I got some B.O.B. on the way. Sabrina Carpenter, some Mike Towers, Quevedo, Ariana Grande, some Ray, some Rihanna. Yeah, whatever you want to hear. We get started with 10.

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2: Let's do it, Enrique. I got some Zed on the way, Sabrina Carpenter, some Bailey, some Dua Lipa, and whatever you want to hear right now on social media, at Move With Enrique. That's at Move With Enrique. We getting started with some Justin Bieber. This one, you know what it is. It's called Yukon.

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I'm Romeo. 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

DJ J Mac just played What You Saying from Lil Uzi Vert. That was for Anna in Aberdeen, South Dakota, and Charlotte in Toledo, Ohio tonight. Appreciate the love on the text lines, 855-495-7274. We're now just 4 minutes away from doing it for the first time tonight, playing the most requested song in North America. You got 4 minutes to get your request in. Who's going to get it? Lisa and Anita, the new Ariana Grande, BTS. Keep your requests coming as we give you Marshmello and Portugal.

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2: 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Without you, we wouldn't do it. Thank you.

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1: What's going on? 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

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I'm Rach. Elvis Duran in the morning, back tomorrow starting at 5. 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
2: How we doing? It's Rach. And something pretty cool that starts tomorrow is our 250K US giveaway in honor of America's 250th birthday. 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

0: If you creeping, just don't let me find out. 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
1: 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I'm Rach, Polk City and West Des Moines. Thank you for spending some time with us. 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
1: BTS, Swim, 12. And later on, we'll find out if Bruno Mars can reclaim his number one spot with I Just Might. But right now, here's another hit from his latest album, Risk It All, 11. For just a

0: Allen for Bruce reaching out in Indiana, listening to American Top 40. It's Leon Thomas. 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

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Got it going on your Sunday fun day. What's up? It's Hayes. I'm checking in. You and me, a couple hours. Some really good music. I'm in. Are you in? What do you want to hear? 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

0: 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Big things are happening around here starting Tuesday. We're going to tell you some details coming up in less than 10 minutes.
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Man, it's hard to believe tomorrow is June 1st already. No anxiety here. Time is just flying by. 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

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What's going on? It's Hayes. I'm excited that we have Taylor Swift, The Fate of Ophelia by request, coming up in less than 3 minutes from right now.

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hits at Elvis Duran in the morning. It's 107.5 Kiss FM. What's the word on a Sunday afternoon? My name is Hayes. The iHeartRadio app. Keep listening all day long. Good music all the way this hour from Taylor. We got Elizabeth Taylor. We got Zara and Larson. Midnight Sun coming up.

Des Moines' number one hit music station, 107.5 KISS FM. Speaking of Too Sweet, did you see what Kraft Mac and Cheese is launching? They announced this week. I don't know if I would probably try it just to say I tried it, but I don't know if I'd really get into it. We'll tell you all about it coming up in less than 10 minutes.

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It's 107.5 KISS FM. Trending music on the weekend. Here we go. This is the latest from my man, Alex Warren. This is called Fever Dream.

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What up? 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

0: 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It's the V Bros. Mikey V, my big bro, Frankie V, and Gianna.
1: A few Ubers have been caught doing something,
0: which really could be very unsafe. We want to make sure you know about this. We'll talk more next.

0: 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It's the V Bros, Mikey V, my big bro Frankie V, and our bestie Gianna. Kelly, have you heard of the low pressure summer?
1: Low pressure summer? Not yet. No. Ooh,
2: have you seen this? Have you seen this on social media, Gianna? I know you're on TikTok and Instagram. Mikey,
0: is it just like not making a lot of plans? You don't feel like pressure to do so much stuff throughout the summer? Kind of, yeah. So what people, that's right on the right track. What people are looking for is a relaxed, low-pressure summer, and they're talking about this on social media. They're talking about backyard barbecues and pizza nights. They actually surveyed both men and women. They did like over 2,000 different people, and they revealed that nearly half said their perfect summer is relaxed and low pressure. Everybody wants to have these big plans. We're going to travel here and do all this and go crazy and spend all this money and be tired when we're done. People are like, screw that. This summer, we want to have a low pressure summer. Kick back in the backyard, some barbecues, a couple of drinks, and make it nice and simple.
1: Oh, yeah. It doesn't really get any better than that, I think.
0: I agree with this, Monty. Even we just had a long weekend. I did like a quick like weekend trip. Mm-hmm. You come back more tired, more stressed out, more stuff to catch up on, where I could have been sitting in my backyard eating pizza.
3: Exactly.
2: You know, we could have been in Mikey's backyard as well. We invited.
3: The weather,
0: you're invited. Come on over.

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2: Today, I've successfully trained my boyfriend to get me flowers for no reason, and it worked.
1: You had to train him?
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2: I've been saying, you know, sometimes it'd be nice to just get flowers for no reason, and I've been saying it a lot.
3: Well,
2: and then today he like picked up groceries and he brought flowers home. But I've said it a lot.
0: There we go. That's a win. So we're happy you're smiling. Appreciate you spreading positive vibes with the V Bros.
2: Thank you.

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1: A lot of us have been pulled over for maybe a silly reason, but you will never believe why this one girl got pulled over. We'll talk about it next.
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1: I've been obsessed with following this story on TikTok. So there's this girl. I don't know her real name, but her username is called Slightly Off Balance on TikTok. So she's from Florida. She's driving around, when all of a sudden she gets pulled over. Now, this is why the officer pulled her over, he says.
2: Why are you being pulled over? The city of Lake Worth today, we're doing an operation for distracted driving. You drove past me holding the phone with your right hand, manipulating that phone. I mean, I saw you
3: so
2: with the phone in your hand.
3: Obviously not. So you want to just call this a day?
2: Or? I don't want to call it a day. You had a hand up manipulating.
3: You just said my right hand.
2: Well, I thought I saw you with your right hand. You had a hand up.
1: So she doesn't have a right hand. She's an amputee.
0: No way.
1: Yes. Oh, so that's why.
0: I wasn't following at first. Oh my
1: gosh. That's why she laughed and said, do you want to just call this a day? She raises up her arm that is without a hand. And says, I definitely didn't have a phone in my right hand like the officer said.
0: And then clearly her left hand had to be driving the car.
1: Correct. So they keep going back and forth. The officer doubles down. He's like, well, I saw you with a phone in maybe your other hand. They're going back and forth. And then she says this.
2: Did you not have your phone on your hand?
3: I did not.
2: You did not have your phone on your hand?
3: I did not.
2: Hand to God, you did not have a phone on your hand.
3: Hand to God.
2: The other hand to God. You don't have one hand.
0: Other hand to God. Hold on.
1: So you have to, Justin.
0: Did you say other hand to God?
2: The other hand to God. You don't have one hand.
1: Correct. You have to, guys, the video.
4: She only has one hand. She doesn't have another hand.
1: It's like so funny, but it's not funny. She's making light of the situation, so it's okay to laugh at it. He literally goes, hand to God, you didn't have a phone. She raises again the arm that doesn't have a hand. And she goes, hand to God. And he goes, no, other hand to God. Her left arm that has her hand. So the long story short is she ended up getting a ticket. He literally gave her a ticket for texting and driving. She went to court. A few months ago, they said, do you want to just take a plea deal or do you want to come in person? She said, oh, no, I'm coming in person.
0: Yeah,
1: they wanted her to plead guilty. So her court date is tomorrow and she's going to keep us updated on her TikTok again. Her username is @slightlyoffbalance. And she's a cool gal because she, again, is an amputee, but she is an athlete. So like she posts videos of her doing all this stuff you wouldn't expect anyone to be able to do, but she does all of it. So she's awesome. And I really hope she wins this case in court. I've been following the story for months. It's crazy.
4: The officer should have just done the right thing. Said, my bad, backpedaled right back to his cruiser. And
1: he doubled down this officer in Florida and said, no, I definitely saw you texting with your right hand.
0: What the heck?
1: I don't have a right hand. It's so crazy, guys.
4: We'll keep you updated on this right here on the V Bro Show.
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0: 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It's the V Bros, Mikey V, and my big bro Frankie V, and our bestie Gianna. Hey, Veronica, there's a big travel scam going on right now.
1: Okay, I want to know about it so I don't get scammed.
0: Yeah, I want to get you on the know on this. I'm not sure if you saw that. Anybody booking trips for the summer?
2: Yeah.
0: You are, Gianna. You are too, Mikey. So if you're booking online, watch out for this scam. And it sounds dumb to say, well, there's fake websites, this, that, the other. That's great. There are a lot of fake websites, but we never thought about them for traveling, right? So a lot of times you're going to use like TripAdvisor or any of these other websites to help you kind of book your trips. Mm-hmm. Some of them are actually fake. You got to double check to make sure you're not on a fake link, because what you're doing is you'll click a fake TripAdvisor. You think they're actually searching for it. You give them all your credit card information to book that plane. And it's actually not even a real site. It's just a fake one. It might be like TripAdvisor with two R's or something like that. So make sure you double and triple check, because they are getting a lot of people scammed right now.
1: There's too many ways for them to get you these days. Like, there's just too many. It's so stressful.
3: I got to spell check a website now. I can barely spell in the first place. How'd you lose your money? I'm bad at spelling.
4: This is tough.
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0: 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It's the V Bros, Mikey V, my big bro, Frankie V, and Gianna.
1: I haven't played this in a couple of weeks. Figured we'd bring it back. It's where I play 1 second of a song and I stop that song. And I do wonder if you can tell me the artist and the title of said song. We'll start with our very own Mikey V. Play along in your cars at home as well.
2: Here we go.
1: Let's see. Let's start with this one from Mikey V. Mikey V, I need you to give me the artist and title of this song right here.
3: I don't. It is Big Sean. I don't have with you.
4: Whoa. Wait, you? You little stupid. With you?
1: Over to you, Miss Gianna.
5: Jeez.
1: You're vibing out over there. I see you vibing over there.
5: I love that song.
1: Yeah. Gianna, I need you to tell me the artist entitled this song right here. So
5: Avicii, Wake Me Up.
1: Hey.
3: Wow. That song still slaps anywhere.
5: I saw him when I was 16.
3: Really?
5: Yes, and I was really drunk, honestly. My mom had to come pick me up. Terrible.
1: Did she wake you up?
5: No, she woke me up in a different way.
1: I'll wake you up when you are drunk.
5: I was in
1: Mikey
5: trouble.
1: Mikey V, artist. Entitled of this song right here.
3: I Want It That Way, Backstreet Boys.
6: I want it that way.
1: Tell me why.
5: Yes.
1: And we'll finish with, should I give Gianna a really hard one?
5: Yeah. Why not?
1: I don't know. You guys can work together on this one. If you pull it off, I'll be impressed. All right. 1 second wonder.
5: Bring me a higher love. Who's higher that? Love, Whitney Houston.
3: And Kygo.
1: Wow.
5: And Kygo.
1: I bow down to the both of you. That was impressive. I didn't think you would get the Kygo part of that one.
5: Song.
3: We got everything in that one, Frankie.
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3: 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Appreciate you playing along with the V Bros.
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0: 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It's the V Bros, Mikey V, my big bro Frankie V, and our bestie Gianna.
1: Shelby, are you in a relationship right now?
2: No, I'm single. I'm sick of the dating apps.
1: Yeah, a lot of people are. Here's the thing. Experts say to put the dating apps away. Don't use them this summer. Instead, what you need to do is go find a nice man at a book club. That's where people are finding love these days.
2: Oh, that's interesting. Okay, but what if I don't read?
1: Well, I don't think you need to read. You just got to go and pretend like you do. And I feel like a lot of guys are starting to do that as well. They're not big book readers, but they show up at the book clubs. It becomes a nice little mingling session. But normally the people that are at a book club are intelligent, they're smart, and they like to have good conversations. So they're saying, put away the dating apps and just show up at that book club.
3: It'll be like high school all over again for you. You can like read the

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1: A lot of rumors are going around about how certain celebrities are volunteering to perform at Taylor Swift and Travis Kelce's wedding.
0: So if you could have anybody perform at your wedding, who would it be? Hit us up on Instagram at VBrosOnAir. 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

0: 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It's the V Bros, Mikey V, my big bro, Frankie V, and Gianna.
1: So we've been talking about how certain celebrities are volunteering to perform at Taylor Swift and Travis Kelce's wedding.
2: And we're kind of curious, Morgan, if you could have anybody in the world perform at your wedding, who would you pick?
3: I would say Celine Dion, because she's a classic.
2: Ooh.
1: Yes,
2: and
1: yes.
2: Such a powerful voice, too.
1: Oh, she would be the most perfect wedding singer ever.
2: Imagine this, your first dance, and she's right there singing it to you. Why does this make me want to cry?
1: It's a really emotional song.
2: Oh, yeah, here we go. Walking down the aisle with your dad.
1: I would walk down the aisle to Celine Dion's version of River Deep Mountain High, and now that's a bop.
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2: I don't think I have that one for you to play, but I would have played it there.
1: Just trust me, it's a great song, but Celine Dion's the best answer here.
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0: 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It's the V Bros. Mikey V, my big bro, Frankie V, and Gianna.
1: Suzette, are you a fan of pets?
2: Of course. Everybody loves pets.
1: Okay, so the type of pet that you love the most says a lot about your personality. We'll start with you, Suzette. What's your favorite pet?
2: You know, I haven't had it as a pet, but I really want a hedgehog.
1: Man, you just threw me a curveball.
0: I have a feeling that that might not be on Frankie's list.
2: Oh, there it is.
0: Sonic.
1: Yeah, he's like Sonic. Okay, we'll go to Mikey. Mikey, what's your favorite
0: pet? I grew up always liking our dogs, but now I have cats and I love our cats. I'll go with cats.
1: All right, so if you like to cuddle up with cats, it means you're very...
0: I always cuddle with them, but yeah.
1: True, good points. If you're a fan of cats, it means you're a very adventurous person. Adventurous person, so Mike is adventurous. I still don't know what a hedgehog means. We'll get back to that later. Gianna, what's your favorite? I know you got a cat as well, but any other pets you like?
3: Well, growing up, I had a bearded dragon lizard. He was my fave. How about a lizard?
1: Reptile owners, yep. That's on the list. They say they're leaders. If you're a fan of reptiles and you have a reptile, you're a leader.
3: Oh, I think I'm a leader in some ways.
1: That.
3: Yeah.
1: Okay.
3: Like
1: dogs, yeah, a lot of dog parents are listening in. It means you're warm-hearted if you like dogs. Bunny lovers are reliable. fans of fish, you have great perception on life.
3: If you like a hedgehog, you're just cool.
1: Yeah, I've been looking down this whole list.
0: I chatted if somebody likes hedgehogs, what that say about them. It says they're independent.
3: Okay.
0: But affectionate.
2: Yes. 100%.
3: Yes, perfect.
0: Also introverted and low drama.
2: Low drama, not introverted.

0: 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It's the V Bros. Mikey V, my big bro, Frankie V, and Gianna.
1: Summer's around the corner, and if you want to feel happier,
0: there's one thing you want to start doing. Gianna recently started doing this.
1: Yes, I did.
0: And I must say, it's worked for you.
1: Mm-hmm.
0: I'll talk about that next.